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2: 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Giving him a home, stability and lots of encouragement has helped him overcome and achieve so much. He's part of the family and we're very proud of him. We're proof that you're never too old.
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0: Original 106, Aerosmith, I Don't Want to Miss a Thing, from the brilliant film Armageddon. We went through that whole period where there was lots of these kind of world apocalypse type films. There was Armageddon, there was 2012, there was Independence Day. It was a whole genre of its own in the 90s, wasn't it? And we've sort of got a bit cold on that now. I do like a kind of world Armageddon film. We need to bring that back. Coming up, The Corrs and Taylor Swift will play Opalite here next on Original.
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1: From the Brilliant Rumours album, that is Fleetwood Mac and Go Your Own Way on Original 106. Incredibly, that album has shifted over 40 million copies to date. Wow. Absolute bestseller. It's still in the top 10. In fact, I think the last time it was in the top 10 of the vinyl charts was in January this year. That is how many people still don't have a copy of Rumours and still want one, which is just incredible. It came out in 1977. Lined up, we'll do Justin Bieber and Miley Cyrus here in the next 5 minutes on Original.
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0: Destiny's Child, Say My Name on Original. Okay, heading up towards 7 o'clock. The latest from the Sky News Centre coming up in a few minutes. 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

0: Hey there, Delilah. Plain white tees on the original 106 weekends. So your forecast for today, not as nice as yesterday. I mean, yesterday was okay, it wasn't stellar, but today, more in the way of rain, and apparently even some thunder and lightning storms this afternoon. Daytime highs pushing up to around about 14 degrees Celsius. Right, lined up, Tasman Archer, Spice Girls, here next.
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0: This week, Hosier on Original 106. Morning, happy Sunday. Just about 25 to 8 now. Right, lined up, boy meets girl, some Ed Sheeran and Belinda Carlisle all on the way.
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7: A dramatic blaze at a huge Fife landfill site's reignited a row over proposed fire service cuts. 19 fire crews from across Fife and Dundee attended the blaze at the Lower Melville Wood site near Ladybank on Tuesday, with several units remaining on scene. The Fire Brigades Union says the extent of the incident perfectly illustrates why fire appliances shouldn't be axed, as the Scottish Fire and Rescue Service faces a £6 million funding gap. Fife was also said to have amongst the worst air pollution levels in the UK yesterday morning following the blaze, as residents of Cooper reported a strong smell of burning. Scottish Liberal Democrat leader Alex Cole-Hamilton says he'll stand for First Minister when MSPs vote on Tuesday. That's despite the SNP's John Swinney being expected to keep the job after his party won the most seats in the Holyrood election. Mr. Cole-Hamilton says the ballot is a vital part of democracy and a chance to set out his party's vision for Scotland. A Cardenden garage manager caught with more than 10,000 counterfeit cigarettes has been given unpaid work. Lee Western was traced by police following a collision on Dunfermline's Halbeath Road last June, after which the fake Richmond fags were discovered in his boot. He's been given a 9-month community payback order comprising 100 hours of unpaid work. And finally, Bulgaria scored its first win in the Eurovision Song Contest as the UK came last. Look Mum No Computer's Ein Zwei Drei failed to gain any points from the public vote and received just one from the juries. Dara, who performed party track Bangaranga for Bulgaria, is blown away by her victory.
8: Having this love from all of the juries and all of the audience tonight, it feels like a dream.
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7: Mostly cloudy this morning with scattered showers of rain and some sunny intervals. Highs of 14 Celsius. I'm Tom Irvin. 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

0: Common People Original 106. Going to be quite a rainy Sunday, apparently. Thunder lightning showers potentially later on this afternoon as well. Keep an eye out for that. I would definitely be taking a jacket or at least something with a hood on it if you're going to be outdoors. George Michael and Alicia Keys are here next.
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0: Just a Step from Heaven, Eternal. On Original 1 and 6, they are back together again and touring at the moment. They're doing basically lots of dates at Butlins across the country. Three of them are anyway. So they did try a full band reunion back in 2023. It lasted about a fortnight before, I think, old scabs were picked at again. Everybody fell out. It all went quiet for a couple of years, and now three of them have come back, and the other two are being quietly ignored. I still think they'd be brilliant live, though. Three or five or however many of them have actually decided that they can get on well enough to tour. Denise Williams and Five lined up in 2 minutes on Original 106.
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0: Good, that, isn't it? New music from Somber, it's called Homewrecker on Original 106. Well, this has been a quick morning. It's time up for me already. Look, whatever it is you're doing with your Sunday, I hope you have a fabulous one. Let Martin provide the soundtrack to that, and you can choose the tunes as well. He's on the way after your news update with Tom next.
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12: A dramatic blaze at a huge Fife landfill site's reignited a row over proposed fire service cuts. 19 fire crews from across Fife and Dundee attended the blaze at the Lower Melville Wood site near Ladybank on Tuesday, with several units remaining on scene. The Fire Brigades Union says the extent of the incident perfectly illustrates why fire appliances shouldn't be axed, as the Scottish Fire and Rescue Service faces a £6 million funding gap. Fife was also said to have amongst the worst air pollution levels in the UK yesterday morning following the blaze, as residents of Cooper reported a strong smell of burning. Scottish Liberal Democrat leader Alex Cole-Hamilton says he'll stand for First Minister when MSPs vote on Tuesday. That's despite the SNP's John Swinney being expected to keep the job after his party won the most seats in the Holyrood election. Mr Cole-Hamilton says the ballot is a vital part of democracy and a chance to set out his party's vision for Scotland. A Cardenden garage manager caught with more than 10,000 counterfeit cigarettes has been given unpaid work. Lee Western was traced by police following a collision on Dunfermline's Halbeath Road last June, after which the fake Richmond fags were discovered in his boot. He's been given a 9-month community payback order comprising 100 hours of unpaid work. And finally, Bulgaria scored its first win in the Eurovision Song Contest as the UK came last. Look Mum No Computer's Ein Zwei Drei failed to gain any points from the public vote and received just one from the juries. Dara, who performed party track Bangaranga for Bulgaria, is blown away by her victory.
13: Having this love from all of the juries and all of the audience tonight, it feels like a dream.
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12: Dunfermline boss Neil Lennon believes Partick Thistle were worthy winners of the promotion playoff semi-final. The Pars fell to a 2-1 defeat at Firhill, meaning they miss out on the final by a 3-2 aggregate scoreline. Lennon says the result's still a difficult one to take, but knows their campaign isn't over just yet.
14: Congratulations to Thistle. You know, if any team deserved it, it was them, because they were so far ahead of everyone else, really, in the league. You know, they pushed St Johnstone a long, long way, and they were well clear of ourselves and their both, so they probably deserve to be in the playoff final, but it's still a sore one. If you analyse both the games, you know, there was nothing in it, really.
12: Dunfermline have another shot at glory in Glasgow next weekend, this time in the Scottish Cup. The Fifers head to Hampden to take on Celtic, aiming for another upset against Premiership opposition this season.
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0: Such a Sunday morning song, isn't it? It's Mariah Carey, Hero. Sister Sisters ahead of that, I Don't Feel Like Dancing. And Kiala Settle as well on Original 106. Happy Sunday. Good morning. It's Martin. Hello. Playing the tunes for the best day of the weekend. My humble opinion. It's car boot sale day for Dave Connor. Back bright and early on Original Breakfast when you wake up. I'm sure you hear about his bargains. And I'm back in just a second with something from the 1980s. Next, that's Original 106.
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0: 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Let's do those in just a second, shall we?
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0: From 1988, it's Love Changes Everything and Bonnie Tyler as well on part one of Get the Classics. On more of those, remember, 11:30 this morning. We'll check in with Tom and get your update at 10, your latest news on the way. And we need to talk Eurovision after that. Yeah, that'll be fun.
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9: Hi, I'm Michael from Scotland's Railway. 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
12: The dramatic blaze at a massive Fife landfill facility sparked further rows over proposed cuts to the fire service. 19 fire crews from across the kingdom and Dundee attended the blaze near Ladybank at the Lower Melville Wood site on Tuesday, and several are still there. As the Scottish Fire and Rescue Service faces a £6 million funding gap this financial year, the Fire Brigades Union says the incident shows why appliances shouldn't be axed. Fife was also said to have one of the worst air pollution levels in the UK yesterday morning following the fire, as Cooper residents reported a strong burning smell. Scottish Lib Dem leader Alex Cole-Hamilton has confirmed he'll be running for First Minister when MSPs vote on who should have the top job next week. SNP leader John Swinney, who currently holds the post, is expected to be re-elected, but Mr Cole-Hamilton said it would be an insult to democracy if Tuesday's vote is taken as some kind of done deal. A Fife garage manager was found to have more than 10,000 counterfeit cigarettes in the boot of his car after being involved in a crash. Lee Western was traced by police at Dunfermline Cemetery following a collision on Hobbeath Road. The 25-year-old pled guilty to charges of unauthorised use of a trademark and possessing a tobacco product without a combined health warning. He's been served a 9-month community payback order with 100 hours of unpaid work. And in football, boss Neil Lennon's gutted Dunfermline's promotion chase is over. The Pars fell to a 3-2 aggregate defeat versus Partick in the playoff semi-final after a 2-1 loss at Firhill on Friday. But Lennon insists it's been an incredible season and it's not over yet.
8: It's a pity it's stopped now, and in the manner that it's stopped as well, in terms of the league. But a few consolation, if you want to call it that, is, you know, we've got a cup final to look forward to next week.
12: Dunfermline take on Celtic in the Scottish Cup final next weekend.
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12: Mostly cloudy this morning with scattered showers of rain and some sunny intervals. Highs of 14 Celsius. I'm Tom Irvin. You're up to date on Original 106.

Love that. It's the Cranberries' Dreams. Dasha before that and Billy Ocean to play in just a second. First, we need to do the annual post-mortem on last night's Eurovision entry. My God. I mean, I know we do terribly. I know we're hated throughout Europe. But honestly, at one point, why not just go the whole hog and not even give us that little token sympathy vote? Look, Mum, No Computer was this year's representative for the UK. It's

0: morning, happy Sunday. It's Original 106. Always your favourite music with Sarah Bareilles. And we'll get on Bella Kate in just a second.
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0: Michael from Scotland's Railway. From the 12th of May until June 2027, Benicay Road Bridge in Kirkcaldy will close to vehicles and pedestrians, with a diversion route in place. This work is part of a wider £342 million investment to bring new electric trains to Fife and the Borders, and involves diverting and reinstating utilities, and installing a brand new bridge that meets the required height clearance for an electrified railway. Please allow more time to travel and follow the official diversion route. 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
18: The dramatic blaze at a massive Fife landfill facility sparked further rows over proposed cuts to the fire service. 19 fire crews from across the kingdom and Dundee attended the blaze near Ladybank at the Lower Melville Wood site on Tuesday, and several are still there. As the Scottish Fire and Rescue Service faces a £6 million funding gap this financial year, the Fire Brigades Union says the incident shows why appliances shouldn't be axed. Fife was also said to have one of the worst air pollution levels in the UK yesterday morning following the fire, as Cooper residents reported a strong burning smell. Scottish Lib Dem leader Alex Cole-Hamilton has confirmed he'll be running for First Minister when MSPs vote on who should have the top job next week. SNP leader John Swinney, who currently holds the post, is expected to be re-elected, but Mr Cole-Hamilton said it would be an insult to democracy if Tuesday's vote is taken as some kind of done deal. A Fife garage manager was found to have more than 10,000 counterfeit cigarettes in the boot of his car after being involved in a crash. Lee Western was traced by police at Dunfermline Cemetery following a collision on Halbeath Road. The 25-year-old pled guilty to charges of unauthorised use of a trademark and possessing a tobacco product without a combined health warning. He's been served a 9-month community payback order with 100 hours of unpaid work. And in football, boss Neil Lennon's gutted Dunfermline's promotion chase is over. The Powers fell to a 3-2 aggregate defeat versus Partick in the playoff semi-final after a 2-1 loss at Firhill on Friday. But Lennon insists it's been an incredible season and it's not over yet.
19: It's a pity it's stopped now and in the manner that it's stopped as well in terms of the league. But a few consolation, if you want to call it that, is, you know, we've got a cup final to look forward to next week.
18: Dunfermline take on Celtic in the Scottish Cup final next weekend.
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18: Mostly cloudy this morning with scattered showers of rain and some sunny intervals. Highs of 14 Celsius. I'm Tom Irvin. You're up to date on Original 106.

0: Beyonce and Texas Hold'em for Gemma and Laura this morning. Thank you for your message. Shania Twain and Alexander O'Neill as well. Always your favourite music. It's Original 106. A big day in the Scottish Premiership. In fact, no. It's the bottom six conclusion. Dundee entertain Aberdeen at Dens Park at 3 o'clock. It's Livingston versus Kilmarnock, and St Mirren take on Dundee United in Paisley. Well done, by the way, Celtic. Got to give them the credit, I guess. What an underdog story yesterday was. You know, the team who are 14 times champions in the last 15 years, with the biggest stadium in the country and with the biggest budget to match, finally snatching the league from Hearts on the last day of the season. Well done. Yeah, well, there'll be a movie about this called Underdogs. It's Original 106 with Sam Fender soon.
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0: That, you know. Part two, get the classics on in just a couple of minutes. Elton John, Kiki D and Don't Go Breaking My Heart. 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
1: Better days are coming, if no one told you. 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But better days are coming, better days are coming for you. 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

Texas there with Halo, and just before we had Taylor Swift, Julia Bryce here with you this afternoon on Original 106, Sunday the 17th of May. Oh my goodness. Do you know what? I'm feeling pretty good this weekend. I've had a nice weekend. Had a cheeky Nando's yesterday. So much better than the airport one I had last year. I've kind of boycotted it since then, but I'll be able to get my pedi-pedi fix now again. Airport food is not the best though, is it? Honestly, I hate paying a fortune for it too.

0: Sisters are doing it for themselves. Julia Bryce in with you this Sunday on Original 106. Now, you'll know that I like to share my life on social media. I don't speak about it too much, but I do that. And I'm always out and about exploring Scotland or eating my way around the country and whatnot. And my partner, he's a bit of an avid photographer. So the two of us together, we're like getting out, like filming things and taking pictures, all that kind of thing. And he called me up to his computer last night and he's like, I've been working on a video. I really want to show you it. I was like, oh, and it was to do with the puffins and whatnot. And I'm like, can't wait to see this. So he's like, have you ever listened to how you would sound as a man? And I was like, no, I haven't. Well, this is what I would sound like as a man.
1: Watch your feet at this point, because this gets worse every single time we're here. Just be careful, you're coming along on the right-hand side. They're the best, but they're the worst. Bring your hats and your scarves and your gloves as well, because it's cold on the coast.
0: Now, I can't decide if that is a hate crime or if that is a sackable offence in our relationship. So, has this happened to anybody before? Has your other half decided to turn you into a man or a woman? Let me know. I'd like to know that I was supported in solidarity here rather than being out here on my own.
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0: Every now and then I kind of forget about Peter Andre and then this place, and I'm brought back to the most memories of that man dancing on the beach in this video. Oh my goodness, honestly. Julia Bryce in this Sunday. It's coming up for 4 o'clock here on Original 106. I've got this one from Simple Minds coming up next, so you won't want to miss it.
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0: 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Sounds like a great day out for all the family, if I'm being completely honest. I mean, I'm not really into Lego, but I say that, I stumbled across a viral video of the whole Lord of the Rings setup with Lego, made out of Lego. And I'm sold. I'm like, yes, get me Gandalf on his horse any day of the week. I'm there. So, yeah, I might be seeing you at Tabrix. If you are interested in getting some more information or want to purchase any tickets, head to Ticket Source and search Tabrick 2026. And who knows, we might be making Lego together very, very soon.
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1: Katie Tunstall here on Original 106. Now, we love a competition. Four Away from 1K is back tomorrow on Dave and Vanessa's weekday breakfast show. You know the drill. All you need to do, match your four answers to the four in the studio. If you get that right, the money is yours. £1,000 up for grabs. £1,000, come on. 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Who knows? 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And for free. 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
2: We asked you to name a food you eat with your hands. 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
2: Burger.
4: Oh.
2: No.
5: No, straight off the bat. We've burst it for a Friday.
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2: It sort of was, wasn't it? Sort of burger or pizza. Yeah. You said burger. Something you apologised for. You said being late for work. Tony said
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2: 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That was a match. Something you do at the gym. So a type of workout. You said weights. Tony said
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2: 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Hefty clue. So we didn't match there, unfortunately. And something people argue about. You said money. Tony said
3: they argue about money.
5: Yeah, everyone argues about money.
4: Oh, man.
2: Set four.
1: Oh, better luck.
4: 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No, we'll try again.
1: Oh, better luck next time, Mike. Sorry about that. Original 106.co.uk to play.
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0: 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Tom Grennan here on Original 106. Sam's going to be taking you into the evening from 5. I hope you have a joyous, glorious, wonderful week. I will catch up with you next weekend, same time, 1 till 5. 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
15: The top stories this hour. A cabinet minister's described speculation over challenges to Sir Keir Starmer's leadership as froth and nonsense. It's after Wes Streeting confirmed he'll stand in any race to take over from the Prime Minister and suggest the UK should try to rejoin the European Union. Meanwhile, Andy Burnham's hinted he's also considering challenging Sir Keir as he plans to run in the Makerfield by-election. Culture Secretary Lisa Nandy says her party must pull together.
16: We've got to move forwards, and the Prime Minister, of course, has to make his own decision about whether he wants to take that next fight forwards, and ultimately whether he does that will be up to him, it'll be up to Labour MPs, and it'll be up to the people of this country.
15: A taxi driver in Belfast has been spat at and knocked unconscious in what's being treated as a racially motivated hate crime. Police are looking for two men and a woman who were refused a lift late last night. A senior health official in Africa says he's in panic mode because of an Ebola outbreak linked to scores of deaths. More than 330 suspected cases have been recorded in the Democratic Republic of Congo. The government's testing the waters to see if the north of England could host the Olympic and Paralympic Games in the 2040s. UK Sport's been asked to assess the costs, the socio-economic benefits and the chances of a bid being successful. More sport now, and West Ham are at Newcastle this evening and no win will take them out of the Premier League relegation zone. Victory would move them a point clear of Tottenham and drop Spurs into the bottom three. Here's boss Nuno Espirito Santo.
17: The situation is decisive, yes.
4: that will change the approach of the players? I hope not. I hope they stay focused, doing their tasks, try to ignore what's coming around, try to ignore the ifs and the anxiety of different scenarios, focus on what you have.
15: Elsewhere, Manchester United were 3-2 winners against Nottingham Forest earlier, and relegated Livingston were thrashed 4-1 by Kilmarnock in their final game of the Scottish Premiership season. From Sky News, I'm Chris Milligan.

0: far.
1: 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I'll have to wait for another week or so.
0: That's okay. I've got two bottles.
1: Right.
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0: Lewis, it's Bedroom Time, Original 106, always your favourite music. It's a Sunday evening together. We are fending off the Sunday scaries, pretending that it's not Monday morning tomorrow. But I was just speaking about Ant and Dec. Yeah, they have some of the biggest TV shows of all time. I'm a Celeb when it was big before The Traitors came along. Saturday Night Takeaway before it got cancelled. But they still have some massive shows, and maybe they're a way to enter the Renaissance era. Because this summer, they're filming a brand new TV show. They were just on the lookout for contestants to take part in it. I think this sounds awesome. I really wish I'd signed up to take part. It's called Holy Moly. Nothing to do with the Bible. In fact, everything to do with mini golf. It's a bit of a contradiction. It's the world's biggest mini golf tournament. Yeah, I don't quite know how that works. I assume it's not big in size. It's just lots of big as in number of people taking part. I think it sounds awesome. Meant to be coming out on ITV later this year. So keep an eye out for Holy Moly. On the way next though, music from Lewis Capaldi and Alanis Morissette on the way after that.
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0: Dirty. It's Christina Aguilera on Original 106. Sam here, I'm live across Fife with all of your favourites music. And I was speaking about it earlier on this week, but up the road in Dundee, they are doing the Discovery Mass Climb Experience, and I think I really want to do it. Essentially, you climb up the Discovery, which is the massive boat beside the V&A. You climb 80 feet up its mast and zip wire back down. But what I'm really obsessed with is the cover of Sabrina Carpenter's House Tour that they've made to advertise it. Take a listen to this.
1: Do you want the ship tour?
0: 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So you get the first, second, third floor, 80 feet above it. Terrifying.

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0: 6, Sam here, and tomorrow morning, Dave and Vanessa reunite on Breakfast. They're also reunited with their game, 4 Away From 1K. 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Mike played 4 Away on Friday. This is how he got on.
1: We asked you to name a food you eat with your hands. 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
1: Burger.
3: Oh.
1: No.
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3: 50-50.
1: It sort of was, wasn't it? Sort of burger or pizza. Yeah. You said burger. Something you apologised for, you said being late for work, Tony said.
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1: Being late, that was a match. Something you do at the gym, so a type of workout, you said weights, Tony said.
2: Running on the treadmill.
1: Because he's a runner.
4: Yeah, he is a runner.
1: We mentioned that earlier. Hefty clue. So we didn't match there, unfortunately. And something people argue about, you said, money. Tony said.
2: They argue about money.
4: Yeah, everyone argues about money.
3: Oh, man.
1: Step 4. Sorry.
3: No, we'll try again.
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Steps Tragedy on Original 106. Sam here. I'm live across Fife with all of your favourite music. Expect a few bright spells in the later parts of this evening. Showers overnight. Becoming heavy at first, but then dying off towards morning. Overnight lows are sat at around 5 degrees. Let's go for this. It's Marshmello and Churches here with me on Original 106. Can I-

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1: I love that song, it's Hollywood, but Michael Bublé feels like he should only ever be out at Christmas. I love the videos that come out just about every December of Michael Bublé and Mariah Carey either defrosting or emerging from their cave as if they don't exist for the other 11 months of the year. What a tune though, absolutely love that. On the way next, music from Shawn Mendes and Eagle Eye Cherry. After that...
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0: in the USA. Bruce Springsteen on Original 106. Sam here. I'm here until 9. Then I've lined up all of your favourite music all night long. Dave and Vanessa, importantly, they're back at 6 a.m. tomorrow morning. They'll also have another round of this tomorrow.
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0: All you do is guess the item, the place, the person, or the thing that the kids are describing. Yeah, the thing is that the kids aren't always the best at describing it. They don't make it easy for you. If you do that, then you could win with Fife Sports and Leisure Trust. They have over 14 venues across the kingdom, so it's your choice on where you use that prize, including a month's club membership, junior sessions up for grabs, family swims up for grabs too. This is how it went on Friday when Jason played Child's Play. He gave it a good go.
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5: No, I'm not at football this weekend. I'm working this weekend. I'll pick up on the high on match of the day or something.
4: Do you know what I always used to find really boring? Yeah. My dad used to make me sit and watch the results on the telly. They would come on at tea time on a Saturday night.
6: And just read them out.
4: It was like, nil. Falkirk, nil.
6: I used to have to sit and wait through that to watch Knight Rider. Knight Rider was on after it. My dad would make me sit and watch that.
4: Arbro, nil. Queen of the South, nil.
5: It was teletext my dad used to use.
6: Waiting for... Oh, what was the last score? Oh, no, I've gone round to page 2 of 14. Okay, for the prize, what is your answer, please, Jason?
5: Well, I think it's a Formula One car, but my daughter disagrees with me.
6: You're right, Jason!
4: Yay!
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0: Somber, Homewrecker, original 106. I am absolutely obsessed with that song right now. Stay right there. On the way next, music from Guns N' Roses. After this, it's Sweet Child O' Mine. And I'll be honest, my favourite thing to do with this song is to sing along with the lyrics of Sweet Caroline by Neil Diamond. It's a fun activity. That, after this.
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6: We're first.

I'm live across Fife, and that's all from me for tonight. I'll see you next when I'm in for Lachlan tomorrow evening, in for Lachlan Monday, Tuesday and Wednesday night this week, whilst he's off jet setting on his second ever abroad holiday. I've lined up all of your favourite music all night long though, until Dave and Vanessa are back at 6 a.m. tomorrow. But first, I've got room for one more song. Let's go for this. It's Snow Patrol, Chasing Cars, your latest news after this.

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9: The top stories this hour. The Culture Secretary's dismissed talk of a Labour leadership race as froth and nonsense. But Lisa Nandy has said it's a personal decision for Sir Keir Starmer whether he wants to fight one. Wes Streeting's bidding to become PM by campaigning to overturn Brexit. His potential rival Andy Burnham's been in the Makerfield constituency where he's hoping to stand to become an MP again.
10: I did do a protest vote, but now that you're back on board.
11: Oh, really? Right, yeah, that means everything. That's why I'm doing it.
10: Yeah,
11: I'm trying to get this party back to where it solidly should have always been, you know, and that's why I'm doing it.
10: Brilliant.
9: Reports suggest the US and Israel are stepping up preparations for renewed attacks on Iran. Donald Trump's threatened Tehran on social media, warning the clock is ticking. A taxi driver has been spat at and knocked unconscious in a racist attack in Belfast. He was approached by two men and a woman late last night. Police officers protecting the royal family at Windsor Castle are under investigation. A number are alleged to have slept on duty and left posts unattended. London's mayor has condemned the idea of the north of England hosting the Olympics and Paralympics in the 2040s. Sir Sadiq Khan says he's worried the capital could miss out on bidding. In football, West Ham suffered a 3-1 defeat at Newcastle in a big blow to their hopes of avoiding Premier League relegation. A draw for Tottenham at Chelsea on Tuesday would effectively send them down, as Spurs have a far superior goal difference. Boss Nuno Espirito Santo says they struggled after falling behind 2-0 in the first 20 minutes.
12: The way we started, we're soft. The way we concede the first goal, the second goal, and everything is much harder. But let's try to finish the season with dignity, with respect for the club. It's going to be a hard week for in front of us.
9: Relegated Livingston were beaten 4-1 by Kilmarnock in the Scottish Premiership. And England have won a fifth consecutive Grand Slam in Rugby Union's Women's Six Nations with a 43-28 victory over title rivals France. From Sky News, I'm Nick Creation.

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